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2: Charleston weather. 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We are looking at a low of 64 this evening, partly cloudy. Tomorrow is going to be another hot day, high of 94, very hot outside and sunny. High of about 90 on Thursday with a mix of clouds and sun, a possible thunderstorm on Thursday afternoon. 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

Variety. 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

0: If that doesn't make you think of Michael Scott in The Office when you hear it, then you probably have better taste in TV shows than I do. Just Jamie hanging out with you, and you're listening to Night Mode. We're still inside the 90s at 9 here on V100.
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0: It's 10 o'clock, home of Steve and Jenny in the morning. I'm Just Jamie. This is V100's Night Mode. Text a request 304-345-8100. On the way, we've got music from the Bengals and Ed Sheeran. Now let's get back to more music and better variety.

0: 100 more music and better variety. Just Jamie hanging out with you. And Starbucks is going to be launching a Black Cat Frappuccino on October 22nd. It is a chocolate cake flavored Frappuccino topped with whipped cream and little cat ears, which is adorable, like chocolate cat ears. And honestly, I'm hoping by the time we get to October 22nd, it is cold enough that we don't even want a Frappuccino, but it's not looking good. It's looking hot out there still. V100.
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2: Hey there, hope you can join me tomorrow morning. We always start with some good news. The kid's doing the Pledge of Allegiance. There's five questions to play at 7:40. Jenny's random stuff right after the 8 o'clock news. And if need be, an update on the Kroger robot. Hopefully that's kind of settling down now. Have a great day. See you here tomorrow morning starting at 5:30.
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10: 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We are looking at a low of 64 this evening, partly cloudy. Tomorrow is going to be another hot day, high of 94. Very hot outside and sunny. High of about 90 on Thursday with a mix of clouds and sun, a possible thunderstorm on Thursday afternoon. 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

0: 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More music and better variety. Just Jamie with you. Looking forward to getting home so I can go see what I missed on Dancing with the Stars. It premieres tonight on ABC. And don't give me any spoilers, okay? I'm really over here rooting for Julia Stiles. 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

0: More music and better variety. Martha Stewart recently Instagrammed that she's been thinking about releasing some nudes for the internet. Oh, Martha. Martha is 85 years old, and that's not a knock on her age. She looks fantastic, but do we need to see that? I think not. V100.
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0: 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We are looking at a low of 64 this evening, partly cloudy. Tomorrow is going to be another hot day, high of 94. Very hot outside and sunny. High of about 90 on Thursday with a mix of clouds and sun, a possible thunderstorm on Thursday afternoon. Now we're kicking off another long set of

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0: excited. Dua Lipa on V100, more music and better variety. Just Jamie here, headed on out the door. Have an awesome rest of your Tuesday night. 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
1: So a lot of us just assume there are two options with social media, right? Either keep scrolling or quit it altogether. But now we're hearing there's a third option. It's called bloom scrolling. It's the intentional practice of curating your feed so you see content that leaves you feeling inspired, curious, or energized instead of anxious and drained. You're blooming. Psychologists say what we consume online will shape our mood, outlook, and even how we see the world oftentimes. And most people don't realize they're consuming the digital equivalent of fast food and then wondering why they feel awful. But research on positive emotion shows that when we see content that sparks insight and community and gratitude or creativity, it can make a positive impact on our mood and mindset. Now, the problem is most social media apps are not designed to optimize your well-being. They're designed to grab your attention, right? And things that make us angry do the trick every time. But what makes this bloom scrolling psychologically different is the intentionality. You're not being passive and absorbing whatever the algorithm serves you, which tends to leave people feeling worse. You're actively choosing who to follow, what to skip, what to seek out, and that gives you a sense of control. That is called bloom scrolling.
2: Intelligence for your life.
1: And coming up, the Huffington Post recently came out with a list of office bathroom etiquette. So we're going to break down the top things you should never do in the workplace restroom and the one thing you should do if you want to find the cleanest bathroom stall. So don't miss this.
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1: Right, here's some intel you can share at your, maybe not your next dinner party, maybe at the water cooler. The Huffington Post recently came out with a list of office bathroom etiquette. See if you agree with their points. First, don't wear shoes memorable enough to be recognized under a bathroom stall. I agree with that. Next, no long conversations. A simple, hey man, or smile is acceptable. And absolutely no talking between stalls. And the last tip, do not ever take a conference call in the bathroom. People do it all the time. And this is intel we've shared many times before. What's the cleanest stall in the bathroom? Do you remember this? It's the first stall is the cleanest. Why? Because it's not that private. So most people use the second and the third stall. The first stall, it's the cleanest.
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0: full of Replum and rubbed it on your shirt to clean it. I do. That's all I do. I never run it underwater. Well, it didn't do much good. According to Dr. Elizabeth Binn from the Produce Safety Alliance at Cornell, rubbing fruit on your clothing may get off any dust, but it won't remove bacteria or pesticides. And depending on how dirty your shirt is, it could add germs to your fruit. Yikes. Because your shirt has probably done what? Well, touched a seatbelt. Maybe it touched a shopping cart. It touched your desk at work every day. So if there's no water handy to rinse fruit, you're better off using a paper towel to dry rub your apple.
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1: Right, here's some important airport intel. Are you like me? Do you do this? You tie a colorful ribbon on your luggage so you know which black suitcase is yours at baggage claim? Well, now baggage handlers are saying it may help you identify your bag, but it creates issues with the bag being automatically scanned. And if the bag can't be scanned automatically, it can end up in manual processing, which means your bag may not make it on your flight at all. You're better off putting colorful tape on the sides of your bag than tying something on the handle where they attach the baggage ticket. Also, don't do this.

0: and don't miss this. Do not pack marzipan in your bags. If you don't know, this is almond candy dough, and it has the same density as some explosives. So your bag's going to be removed, and you'll be called from the plane for a bag search. I know most people don't travel. Actually, I know one person who makes marzipan all the time. Anyway, just in case, now you know, you don't want to get pulled over for explosive marzipan.
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1: You know, for a while now, I think most of us have thought Alzheimer's begins with memory loss. But now neurologists are saying the earliest warning signs show up way before somebody forgets a name. But it can begin changing the brain up to 20 years before somebody develops noticeable memory problems. So according to neurologists at UCLA and Stanford, some of the earliest clues are not cognitive at all. Here are some of the early symptoms that frequently appear in people who are later diagnosed with Alzheimer's. First, depression or anxiety that starts later in life. If mood problems develop around the age of 55 or 60, not earlier, that can be a signal. And studies show the dementia risk is more than double among people diagnosed with depression later in life. Another sign, irritability or agitation. More than half of people with Alzheimer's have at least one psychiatric symptom before experiencing any cognitive decline. So if you feel mad or start complaining all the time or have increased conflicts, you should be talking to a geriatric psychiatrist. And one more early sign of potential dementia is weaker grip strength. And I just put this in an email last week. Every 11-pound decrease in hand grip strength was linked to a 20% increase in dementia risk. Now, those symptoms do not mean somebody has Alzheimer's. But if several changes appear together, we can't ignore them. New tests can now detect Alzheimer's much earlier than ever before.
2: Intelligence for your life.
1: Coming up. Are you like me? Have you ever had a panic attack, even a little one with sweaty palms and increased heart rate? Now you can conquer any panic attack. You just have to know the latest research, and that's coming up.
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1: Better music for a better workday. Ever have a panic attack, even a little tiny one like sweaty palms and increased heart rate? You start to panic. Well, now you can conquer any panic attack. You just have to know the latest research. Next time you feel one coming on, force yourself to exhale for twice as long as you inhale. For example, breathe in for a count of three, right? But breathe out for a count of six. That's it. Breathe out longer. The longer you sustain that pattern, the more likely you are to stop a panic attack in its tracks. And this comes from Dr. Jane McGonigal, a performance studies expert who specializes in helping people overcome depression, anxiety, and traumatic brain injury. Dr. McGonigal calls that technique power breathing. She says it's proven to help calm even the most freaked out nervous system because it mimics the way we normally breathe when we're not in fight or flight mode. So remember, breathe in for a count of three, breathe out for a count of six, and your panic attack is solved.
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B100, Charleston's number one at workstation. Okay, Intelligence for Your Life fans, have you ever dipped your pizza in ranch dressing? I sure have. 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Bernard LaHouse is the co-founder and science director of foodpairing.com. He says ranch dressing goes great with a slice of pizza because the dressing

Wings' slight tartness makes the pizza's savory ingredients like tomato sauce pop. And the dairy, garlic, salt, onion, and herbs and ranch match up with those exact ingredients in the pizza, making the flavors complementary. 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

0: 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Better music for a better workday. You're going to love this next piece. You're going to share it with your friends. The Washington Post spoke to etiquette experts. And here is apparently what we need to know about cell phone etiquette. First of all, don't bother leaving a voicemail anymore. Don't leave me one. I don't check them. The experts say voicemails are relics of the days of answering machines. Today, if you have information to share, you're better off putting it in a text or an email. The exception to the no voicemail rule is calling people who would love to hear your voice no matter what, like your best friend, mom, grandma. 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I use the voice memos. 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And then if you're going to call somebody, text them first. 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Call me. That triggers an automatic stress response. Give a little bit of context. The general rule is use your voice when you need to express emotion. That includes arguments, saying I love you, or connecting on a personal level. Use text messages for factual updates, coordinating plans, or anything that's more cut and dried.
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1: Question for you, my friends. Are you in an exercise gap relationship, quote unquote? This is when one partner loves to work out, but the other is happy to stay on the couch. And that sometimes can lead to relationship problems. Therapists tell us that for some people, exercise is about staying healthy or stress relief. For others, working out is tied to their identity. But for some folks, it's just not a priority. And the trouble begins when fitness becomes tied to criticism or control. Comments like, you've let yourself go, or, you know, you'd be more attractive if you worked out a little bit. They're not only judgmental, they do damage trust, and it can also go the other way with comments like, gosh, you spend more time at the gym than you do with your family. Therapist Justin Dotson says you may need some professional help. He says the red flag is when either partner begins criticizing, shaming, controlling, or dismissing the other's choices.
2: Intelligence for your life.
1: And coming up, usually the most popular video games challenge us to score the most points as fast as we can, but a bunch of new mobile games are taking the opposite approach and forcing us to slow down. I'm going to tell you in a moment why you'll want to play these games today.

0: V100, better music for a better workday. John Tesh with you, and usually the most popular video games challenge us to score the most points as fast as we can, right? But a bunch of new mobile games are taking the opposite approach and forcing us to slow down. For example, a game called Viridi has been described as a virtual garden in your pocket. It invites you to plant some seeds, regularly check in to add water, watch your plants grow, and make sure they don't die. That's it. That's the video game. Then the game Kitty Collector lets you arrange food and toys in a virtual backyard so you can attract virtual cats, and you just sit back and watch the cats play. So what is the appeal? Dr. Mark Sample is a digital studies professor at Davidson College, and he says these slow video games are incredibly relaxing, and it borders on meditation. While most mobile games use action and sound effects to light up the reward centers of our brain, slow games go after a different part of the brain, the part that governs our relaxation response. And that's why so many slow games are set in nature. Because as I've said many times before, simply looking at pictures of nature has been shown to lower blood pressure and ease your feelings of anxiety. Slow video games.
1: Intelligence for your life.
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0: B100, better music for a better workday. I'm starting to feel like nutritionists are just going ape for avocados. And now they're saying, please, eat an avocado every day. It turns out people who do eat more nutritionally overall, or nutritiously, and they weigh nearly 8 pounds less on average just from eating an avocado every day. They also have waistlines that are nearly 2 inches smaller than non-avocado eaters. That's because the healthy fat and fiber in avocado, it keeps us feeling full. Here it is again. Here's the headline again. Go ahead, eat an avocado every day and then report in to me.
1: IFYL.
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1: All right, folks, if you're lucky enough to reach age 80 and still have the brain function of a 50-year-old, then you are officially, quote, a super ager. But only 1 in 10 people will ever meet the standard. So what exactly are super agers doing that the rest of the population is not? Here are some clues from a new study in the journal The Lancet Health Longevity. First, super agers are super active, especially after midlife. And it's not just about time spent exercising. Super agers tend to choose more physically demanding activities, including stair climbing, gardening, chasing after the grandkids. Researchers say an active lifestyle is proven to increase blood flow to your brain, which helps build and maintain your gray matter. It also helps if you're a social butterfly, because our friends offer the ideal buffer for talking about our problems, finding ways to relieve stress, but also because a strong social circle will always challenge us to try new things. Our brain craves new things. There you go. You and I are on our way to become a super ager.
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1: All right, my friends, do you love true crime TV shows, documentary, and podcasts? My wife used to be into all this stuff. You may have what psychologists call true crime brain. It describes what happens when people are constantly exposed to murder and crime stories. It makes them feel like the world is a lot more dangerous than it really is. Psychology professor Amanda Vickery studies true crime. She tells us a lot of people who enjoy the genre begin to overestimate the odds that they'll be kidnapped or attacked by a stranger, even though those crimes are actually very rare. It is related to something called mean world syndrome. Mean world syndrome, where consuming large amounts of crime-focused news gradually convinces your brain that danger is everywhere. It doesn't mean enjoying the latest true crime documentary is all bad. Some experts say it helps people recognize warning signs, trust their instincts, learn practical safety skills. But as with most things in life, balance is the key, right? Psychologists go on to say, if true crime starts making you afraid to run errands, travel alone, or trust anyone, it's probably time to step back, because living in a constant state of fear can take a toll on your mental health. Enjoy the stories. Just don't let them convince you the whole world is one giant crime scene waiting for you.
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0: 100, better music for a better workday. Time to build some more brain cells. Here's something that may encourage you to seek more peace and quiet in your life. It turns out silence is good for our brain, and I mean really good. In fact, a recent Duke University study has found exposure to 2 hours of silence a day promotes the development of new brain cells, especially in areas linked to our memory and senses, meaning silence could be the reason our memory, vision, and hearing grow sharper. So many studies have shown that loud and constant noise is extremely harmful to humans. For example, just walking across a busy intersection exposes us to 85 decibels of noise. That's like having a garbage disposal go off next to your ear. And here's what happens. Research shows that for every 10 decibel increase in traffic noise, our stroke risk jumps 25%. Being exposed to just 55 decibels at night, like the sound from a TV, that's enough to cause micro-arousals, meaning we wake up even if we're not aware of it. Researchers say the problem with noise is that our brain thinks, am I under attack? Am I under attack? Which triggers stress hormones, raises blood pressure, and increases inflammation. So, it makes sense that avoiding all sounds, even for just a few minutes a day, gives our whole body a break from the noises that can hurt us. If you can find peace and quiet for 2 hours a day, say with a pair of noise-canceling headphones, it's worth the investment. This study suggests the result may be a bigger, healthier brain.
1: Intelligence for your life.
2: Get ready, Charleston. 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

0: 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All right, intelligent people, give me 20 seconds. I'm going to make you healthier and germ-free. So most of us tend to keep our favorite throw pillows around for years, at least. But anything that gets used a lot, like the pillows on your favorite TV-watching couch, experts say they need to be replaced about every 18 months because the fabric and even the foam core gradually pick up dead skin, dust mites, sweat, and even fungus, which can trigger breathing problems, everything from allergies to asthma. So, if your throw pillows seem a bit flat or they don't spring back when you fold them in half, we want you to toss them and go shopping.
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1: Question for you. When you're leaving home, how often do you go to the bathroom just in case before you leave? Well, experts are now saying this is a habit we need to stop. This comes from Dr. Fei Zhang, a pelvic floor therapist. She says normally when we have to go, it's because receptors in our bladder have sent signals to our brain saying our bladder is full. But when we regularly force ourselves to go, when our bladder is not full, it can desensitize receptors in a way that makes our brain think we need a bathroom break, even if our internal tank is only at half or even a quarter of its capacity. Are you following me here? That often leads to even more frequent urges to go. Ideally, Dr. Zhang says, if you can sleep all night without a bathroom visit, that's a sign of healthy bladder control. If you're regularly hydrating throughout the day, it's fine to go every 2 to 3 hours. But the bottom line here, forcing yourself to pee just in case is an unhealthy habit that could lead to bigger problems in the future.
2: Making you the smartest person in the room. Intelligence for your life.
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4: 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We keep it all that and a bag of chips here for the 90s at 9 on V100.
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1: Don't you know infectious disease specialists get asked all the time how they avoid getting sick? I've asked that question myself. Their answers are pretty simple and specific, by the way. Here's what they do. According to Dr. Heidi Torres, an infectious disease physician at Weill Cornell Medical College. First, rinse produce under running water, not in a bowl. A bowl of water spreads contamination from one piece of produce to another, but running water flushes germs away. About 30 seconds of gentle rubbing under a faucet does far more than soaking. And then take brushing your teeth very seriously. Dr. Torres says at least 25% of the infections she treats are related to dental disease. Gum disease and cavities allow bacteria to enter the bloodstream, which she describes as a highway to all your organs. It's why hospitals now treat basic oral care as infection prevention. Also, she says, ditch the bathroom rug around the toilet. Anything around the base of a toilet is absorbing things it should not be. And when it comes to cuts and scrapes, wash them under running water before reaching for antiseptic. The water will physically flush germs out, and antiseptics don't kill everything, so let running water do some important work first. And when norovirus is going around, use soap and water. Hand sanitizer won't kill it. Soap and water will.
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3: Coming up, scam alert. More and more people are getting anonymous letters in the mail demanding money and threatening to tell their spouse they're having an affair. I'm going to tell you how the so-called guilty conscience scam works, and I'll share advice from an FBI spokesperson.

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1: Okay, my intelligent friends, time for another scam alert. We're here to protect you. Here's the scenario. You receive a letter addressed to you by name, no return address, no signature. And the mystery sender flat out says this, quote, "I know you're having an affair." And then they threaten to share the evidence with your partner, your family, neighbors, and your boss, often mentioning them by name. Then they offer to keep quiet if you pay them an $8,000 confidentiality fee in untraceable Bitcoin. The scammer adds enough personal details to make you think it's legitimate. This is freaking people out. They even provide a how-to tutorial for converting actual cash into Bitcoin, along with a routing number for an anonymous Bitcoin account. But once you transfer cash in the form of Bitcoin, it's gone. You never see it again. It's being called, quote, the guilty conscience scam. Samantha Sherrill is an FBI spokeswoman, and she says investigators are aware of this scam, and it's not very difficult for a scammer to get your personal information. Those personal details in the letter could easily be found on Google and or Facebook, and the extortionist is using artificial intelligence software to customize each letter. They're basically playing the odds that one out of 100 letters will reach somebody currently having an affair. And one $8,000 payout would more than make up for the $10 worth of ink, paper, envelopes, and postage needed to mail that batch of scam letters. Get it? Be careful. It's the latest scam going around. It's the guilty conscience scam.
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1: All right, my intelligent friends, it's time to talk about your nightmares. Did you know there's an upside to being prone to nightmares? Now we have your attention. It means you have a more creative mind. According to the University of Montreal, people who have nightmares regularly are more likely to think outside the box. They come up with more ways to solve problems, and they're more empathetic, too. And the scientists say this points to nightmares being the product of an active, super creative mind. It also means you're more connected to other people's emotions, and you take on the feeling so much that it plays out in your subconscious as you sleep. Time to celebrate the nightmare.
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1: The topic of the moment is back cracking. I don't let anybody crack my back. It just freaks me out, especially not my neck. Have you ever had a friend ask you to crack their back for them? Don't do it. You could cause a lot of problems. Physical therapy professor Dr. Greg Kochick weighs in on this. He says, unless you're a chiropractor, you risk using too much force, and that could easily damage ligaments or discs. Now, if you're a back cracker and you do it by twisting your own torso to get that satisfying crack, that's actually okay, Dr. Kochick says. He says people usually do this themselves because they feel stiffness or pressure, and twisting the torso typically won't cause any lasting problems. It does relieve pressure by moving joint surfaces away from each other. Even doing it habitually isn't a problem. Just like with cracking knuckles, cracking the back won't cause arthritis or lingering issues. So that's the opinion of Dr. Kochick. But I have to tell you, I don't crack my own back. I had back surgery about 10 years ago from Dr. Ronald Moskovich, and it was very, very successful. But a lot of back surgeons are not in favor of the whole cracking thing. So I would tread lightly with it myself.
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0: Hey, Steve Bishop here. If you're a runner or a hiker, join V100 for the 12th annual We Can Climb 5K trail run and 2.5 mile hike Saturday, September 26th at Kanawha State Forest. 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The We Can Climb trail run and hike Saturday, September 26th. 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

0: B100, I was just thinking, which is dangerous, but maybe you're thinking the same thing since it is Wednesday and hump day. We all have, or most of us have, an extra day to work this week versus last week. Now, we're just working our normal week. Last week, we had a Labor Day holiday. In my head, it always feels like that less is better than more, right? I could get used to the four-day work week that some of you enjoy. Today will be sunny. I'm not liking this. I don't enjoy the hot weather. I liked it like it was Monday. Monday was super. Today's high with the sun out should be around 91.
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1: 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And we'll see you there with V100.
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1: With an update from the 580 WCHS Radio Newsroom, I'm Chris Lawrence. State Transportation Secretary Todd Rumbaugh tells lawmakers that bids have gone out to install high-friction surfaces on and before the Eugene Carter Memorial Bridge that carries I-64 over the Kanawha River here in Charleston. That bridge is due to get a big makeover starting in January, and a lot of work being done ahead of that on the approaches on each end of the bridge. State Treasurer Larry Pack is giving back to his alma mater in support of education in the region. Pack and his wife Lisa on Tuesday pledged $1.8 million in donations to WVU Tech. The money is earmarked to fund 52 scholarships over the next 7 years, ensuring that students who receive the scholarships can graduate debt-free. Authorities continue their search for a hit-and-run driver involved in a Tuesday morning crash. An accident happened on I-64 between Cross Lanes and Institute, and deputies say the vehicle they're looking for is a black-cabbed flatbed truck with blue trim, the kind that typically is used to haul vehicles. Now, the driver of the vehicle that was struck suffered minor injuries. U.S. Senator Shelley Moore Cabido is once again standing in support of the bipartisan Protect College Sports Act. She participated in a rally for the bill's passage on Monday. That bill, which would put federal regulations on college athletics while providing an antitrust exemption, is expected to come in for a vote next week. With an update, I'm Chris Lawrence.
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3: 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The Huskies take on Beckley Woodrow Wilson kickoff Friday at 7. The Cincinnati Reds look to avoid three straight losses against the Los Angeles Dodgers tonight. 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
9: Here's your V100 Metro News forecast. Our temperatures today top out at 91 degrees with mostly sunny skies across the area. Tonight, warm, 70 the overnight low. For your Thursday, 89. We'll have a couple of afternoon thunder showers. Better chance of rain showers and storms Thursday night into Friday morning. And then Friday, your high, 84 degrees with partly cloudy skies. And we're looking at a chance for some thunder showers briefly in the afternoon. Dry Saturday, 88, mostly sunny, and a couple of thundershowers briefly on Sunday. I'm V100 Metro News meteorologist Brian Hughes.
10: Good morning to you. It is 64 with a few clouds in the Charleston area. Humidity at 100%. I'm surprised it doesn't say we have fog. Maybe we do. Tell you what I saw last night in the sky. The most beautiful moon. Not full, but like a crescent shape. I don't know exactly what stage we're in, but and I don't know if it was coming up or going down. Probably coming up, but it was enormous and pretty awesome to see, that's for sure. Well, hope all is good with you this morning. I have I'm here. I'm raring to go. And I have a brand new Sharpie, which just always makes me happy. The one I was using yesterday was just darn near out of ink. And that's no fun. But having a nice Sharpie with a sharp point on it, which won't last long, because I'm a very, I don't know how you, what you say, hard, I'm very hard on them. I guess I must put a lot of pressure on them. I don't know, but it'll be blunt before you know it, but it'll have ink in it, and that'll make me very giddy. All right, let's get going. What day is this? Wednesday. I have to think sometimes. It's midweek. Oh, yes, hump day. I was just talking about that a little while ago. It's 8 minutes after 6 o'clock, and here you go.

0: morning. If you're just joining us, it's going to be a hot day today with a high in the low 90s. Yes, siree. A few clouds now. Don't have any fog reported, even though humidity's at 100%. Even the National Weather Service says we'll have fog this morning till about 9 o'clock. So maybe it's foggy where you are. All right, so that's the weather today to get ready for. It's a quarter after 6. Why can't it be like Monday? Monday was super awesome. Yesterday felt like super hot, and today, more of the same stuff. A couple of accidents are being reported by West Virginia 511, one being I-77 northbound, mile marker 102. That would be as you leave Charleston. Center lane closed, according to West Virginia 511. That's I-77 northbound at mile marker 102. Also, one reported on McCorkle Avenue in South Charleston, by Susie's, McCorkle Avenue, South Charleston, in the vicinity of Susie's. And that is your V100 traffic update at 16 after 6 o'clock.
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0: K100, we're going up to 91 for the high today. It's not that warm now, thank goodness. It's only 64. It feels pretty good outside. All righty, so we have two accidents that just happened in the last hour. I-77 northbound, mile marker 102 is what West Virginia 511 says, and the center lane closed. The Metro 911 people say it's mile marker 101. So somewhere between 101 and 102, heading out of Charleston, I-77 northbound, there's an accident. Also one, McCorkle Avenue, South Charleston, by Susie's, if you're going that direction. All right, listen to this. I don't know if this will shake you up and wake you up or what it'll do to you, but today means we're 100 days away from Christmas. 100 days away from Christmas. Is that a good thing, or is that one of these? I don't know. I guess it depends. I will tell you this. I'm maybe not ready for Christmas, but I am ready for it to be cooler weather and start turning into fall. I don't know why. Maybe yesterday and today, days like that. Maybe that's what makes me want it to be different. It is 27 past 6 o'clock. Hope you're up and ready to go today.
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0: B100 641 19, away from 7 o'clock. Sunny, hot, and won't rain today. Not supposed to. And a high of 91 is expected. We're at 64 now at V100. Before we get to the kids doing the Pledge of Allegiance, two things to report in the V100 traffic report. Accident I-77 northbound still being reported by West Virginia 511. This is at mile marker 102. It would be as you leave the downtown Charleston area, headed north on 77. Center lane closed. Again, that's 77 northbound, mile marker 102. Center lane reported to be closed. And a pothole reported on I-77 northbound at mile marker 97. No specific lane mentioned. Hopefully you don't pick the wrong one. At 77 northbound, mile marker 97. Pothole being reported there. And that is your V100 traffic update.
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0: And now, time for today's Pledge of Allegiance on V100. This one goes back a few years, about 3.5 years or so, to 2023, March of that year. And it's a fourth grade class. Let's see what we got here.
2: Hello, my name is Mrs. Skeen. 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
11: So, do you think you're ever too old to do something? I feel like I want to say yes, but I've got a feel-good story that tells me maybe not, and that's next on V100.

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1: Tell me something good.
0: So far, it's good. I hope this doesn't change for this guy. So this 48-year-old California father of three never got a chance to play college football because he was injured before he ever got into a game. So his kids play high school football. His two sons are already playing high school football. So, you know, talking about things. I guess he says, you know, I wanted to play, but I just never could because I was injured. So his sons encouraged him to train, put some muscle on his body, and give it a try out for his local city college football team. And he did, and he made the team. So at 48 years old, just a couple of weeks ago, he made his college football debut as a defensive end. That's a tough position to play at 48, too. So never say never. I mean, he's actually doing very well. It still kind of makes me go, I don't know, at 48. But God bless him for being able to put his mind to something, train for it. And right now, it looks like it's going well. So we'll hope that continues for him. But at some point, 48, oh, by the way, he wears number 48. How ironic, right? At some point, maybe, I don't know. I never say you're too old to do anything, but I think you have to pick and choose, and that seems like a lot. It does, but right now, going well. All right, here's another animal story. A kitty cat, a little kitten, hitchhiked 800 miles from New Jersey to Georgia. How? By hiding in a college student's car, but not your conventional getting in the car. It was hiding in the bumper. And only after the student gets to the University of Georgia does he notice that there's a little leg sticking out of the car's bumper. So they rescued the cat, named the cat Jersey because that's where the student came from. And, of course, the cat turned into a celebrity and had multiple people wanting to adopt it. So it has found a new forever family after a long journey, which I got to believe probably pretty scary. These cats, they're always curious. They're always getting into things, and fortunately that worked out well for that one. There's your good news. It's 6:53. It's 7 before 7.
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0: B100, 7 o'clock on the nose. Hang on, Chris Lawrence has a news update coming up in just a moment, and I don't know what Chris is going to report, but I can tell you that something that I've always been curious about, wink, is how much would it cost to buy everything that Amazon sells? If you've ever wondered that, hang on, I'll tell you in a moment. Also, a sports update on the way, and Brian Hughes, our V100 Metro News meteorologist, his forecast is coming up too.
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2: With an update from the 580 WCHS Radio Newsroom, I'm Chris Lawrence. Going to be hundreds of volunteers fanned out across the Kanawha Valley today, part of the United Way of Central West Virginia's 21st annual Day of Caring. Groups of volunteers will be helping out local nonprofits with a variety of projects, among them 15 teams, 228 employees of Vandalia Health, Charleston Area Medical Center's workforce, going to be among those that are participating. West Virginia State Police say they're seeing a new focus on recruitment start to pay off. First Sergeant Scott Allen is the first trooper whose main job is recruitment. And he told lawmakers on Tuesday that social media has been a huge boost in the recruiting. State Health Secretary Dr. Arvind Singh told lawmakers Monday that the Morrissey administration will continue to make announcements in the weeks ahead concerning programs being awarded money from the Rural Health Transformation Program. Singh says only a handful of the awards have been announced so far. And the Ascend Charleston program is a year old, and there will be a celebration scheduled this afternoon at Capital Market. City of Charleston and the Charleston Area Alliance will celebrate the numbers there. More than 100 new residents have moved into the Kanawha Valley under the Ascend program during its first year. With an update from the 580 WCHS Radio Newsroom, I'm Chris Lawrence.
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4: 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I'm Daniel Wunz. 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The Huskies take on Beckley Woodrow Wilson kickoff Friday at 7. The Cincinnati Reds look to avoid three straight losses against the Los Angeles Dodgers tonight. 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
0: Hey, Steve Bishop here. 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
4: Here's your V100 Metro News forecast. Our temperatures today top out at 91 degrees with mostly sunny skies across the area. Tonight, warm, 70 the overnight low. For your Thursday, 89. We'll have a couple of afternoon thundershowers. Better chance of rain showers and storms Thursday night into Friday morning. And then Friday, your high, 84 degrees with partly cloudy skies. And we're looking at a chance for some thundershowers briefly in the afternoon. Dry Saturday, 88, mostly sunny, and a couple of thundershowers briefly on Sunday. I'm V100 Metro News meteorologist Brian Hughes.
5: Still 64 in Charleston at V100, 706. All right, so if you wanted to buy everything on Amazon, not that you would, but if you did, how much would it cost? Just under $30 billion. How did they come up with that? Well, the average price of an item on Amazon, they figured to be about $49.62. Seems like, I don't know if that's right or not. I'm going to argue with this. I just wonder who was sitting around thinking about it. And this is something I would do. But yeah, if you have under $30 billion, you could buy everything. Not that you would want to. Maybe wait for Prime Day when it'd be a little bit cheaper. All right, it's 7:07 now. Steve and Jenny in the morning. And how big would the shopping cart have to be to put all those items in it? I don't know.

0: P100 714. Have you gotten your driver's license renewed lately? I'm thinking like this year, maybe next year. I don't know. Mine's coming up sooner than later, that's for sure. Because I think I'm actually go in and get a new one because I don't like the picture on mine. But last time I renewed it, it was just easier to do it online. But in Michigan, more than 8,000 people who recently got a new driver's license, I guess maybe this was doing it online too, because, you know, you would have seen this mistake, which was the wrong picture. If you were in the DMV and getting it done there, you could go, oh, wait, that's not me. What picture was there? Just a random stock photo. You know, like when you buy a picture frame and you have the stock photo in the frame just to show you what a picture in it would look like. That's what happened to the Michigan drivers, 8,000 of them, who got a driver's license. They're getting a new one, by the way, with their actual picture on it. It is 7:15 now, time for a traffic update. The previous accidents we talked about last hour don't appear to be a factor now. They're gone. However, still have that pothole reported. This would be I-77 northbound, mile marker 97. This would be as you come off the West Virginia Turnpike and you're venturing on up 77. It looks like it's just before. I don't know if I've scanned out and scanned into something else. Just before Daniel Boone Park. So, and I'm not sure what lane it is, but it is 77 northbound, just before the Daniel Boone Park area. And that's it. That's the only thing to tell you about now. It's 7:15. That's your V100 traffic update.
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0: Well, I thought the pothole was the only thing on I-77 northbound, mile marker 97, just before Daniel Boone Park. But now I see that Metro 911 has just added an accident. I-64 eastbound, Dunbar area, mile marker 51 is where that appears to be. Right now, I'm looking at the map, and so if you're coming toward Charleston, when you get to Dunbar, I'm not sure which lane it doesn't say. If you know, you can let me know, but that's the only other thing to add to it. My marker 51 around Dunbar, I-64 eastbound, accident there. It is 719 on V100.

0: B126 after 7 o'clock, accident, I-64 eastbound, Dunbar area, if you're coming toward Charleston. So I went to Kroger last night, and I've talked about this Kroger robot probably enough or maybe too much. I don't know, because it seems, I'm telling you, I put a picture of it on my Facebook page, and I cannot believe the number of people that have just, you know, looked at it, clicked on it, whatever. Some made a comment on it. But it seems to be, some people take it as just a ha-ha, you know, one of those things. But some people have gotten really irritated because they think it's taking jobs. And maybe it is, but I talked about this yesterday. Somebody I know commented on it and said it's doing a job that no one wants to do at Kroger, which I got to be honest with you, I can't recall ever, and I'm sure it probably does happen, seeing someone going around to the shelves to see what needs to be restocked. And that's supposedly all the thing is doing. But I do, and going last night, it just made me realize that some people are freaked out by it. I was a little freaked out just because I didn't know what was going on, because I saw something moving and I thought, what the heck is that? But it's there's a curiosity factor too, like this couple I saw kind of like looking around the corner at it. And I said, you better watch out. It's going to get you. And they laughed. But the thing, if and Tally's its name, but if you get in Tally's way, Tally will start making little noises like, get out of the way, human. I've got work to do. And I noticed that there was one lady that made a comment on the picture I put on Facebook. She's like, it's not doing a very good job because when I do my Kroger order, you know, they seem to be out of stuff. And I go, I think the humans are the ones that are still doing the ordering at Kroger. I don't think it's Tally the robot. But when I Googled it yesterday, it's already been making the rounds of Kroger stores or, you know, locations over in Ohio and in Indiana. So we're just a part of the process. So I reckon we better get used to it. 28 past 7 o'clock. Next half hour at 7:40, we're going to be playing 5 questions.
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4: Okay, almost time to play five questions. That'll be coming up next along with a V100 traffic update. And today's weather, hot, sunny, high 91. It's 64 now at V100.

0: V100, hang on. Five questions is coming up next after this V100 traffic update. I-64 eastbound Dunbar, mile marker 51. The accident on the map for West Virginia 511 is showing it to be just past Shawnee Park. Traffic is slow in that area. I do not have a lane that it's in. Sorry about that. If you know, you can text me at 304-345-8100. I'd appreciate it if you're going through that area. Also, a pothole reported, I-77 northbound, mile marker 97. This is just before Daniel Boone Park. And again, I don't know which lane. Just see it on the map. Thought you'd like to know. Of course, if you drive that way, you probably knew it before I did. And that's all I have for this V100 traffic update at 7:42.
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2: 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Steve and Jenny's five questions.
0: All right, you know the drill. If you want to play, call 304-345-V100 now, and we'll get you on to answer the questions. All right, let me just go ahead and pop the line down here. Hey, this is the first question. Which famous reality TV star was Nick Lachey married to in the early 2000s?
3: Jessica Simpson.
0: That is correct. Good job. Number two, in which century did the Industrial Revolution begin?
3: The 40th century.
0: The 40th century. No. Hi, turn your radio down, okay?
4: Okay.
0: All right, here you go. In which century did the Industrial Revolution begin?
4: The
0: 19th. No. All right. Hi, you're on V100. In which century did the Industrial Revolution begin?
5: The 19th.
0: 19th is not right. Hey, turn your radio down. I love hearing me, but not so much on the phone. All right.
4: The 18th century.
0: The 18th century is correct. Let me find the bell. It started around 1760, went to about 1830. All right, number three. How many amendments make up the Bill of Rights?
4: 10.
0: 10 is right. Very good. Number four, which country were actors Ryan Gosling and Ryan Reynolds born in?
4: Canada.
0: That's right. Was that a guess?
4: Yeah, it was.
0: It was a good guess. All right, here's the last one. Get it right and you win the Chick-fil-A. Marion, the...
5: Ooh.
0: Well, hold on here now. What do you mean, oh? Marion, the librarian, is a character in which musical? Go ahead and answer.
4: I was going to say The Sound of Music.
0: No, it's not right. But when you go, that always makes me believe you don't know. Sorry about that. Hey, you're on V100. Marion, the librarian, is a character in which musical?

0: Music Man.
1: The Music Man. Yeah. Yep. Did you know that, or did you have to look it up?
0: I cheated.
1: I'm sorry, I can't understand you. What'd you say?
0: May have cheated.
1: May have cheated. That's not cheating. I'm just asking. You need to work on that phone. I'm going to tell you that right now. It's got to sound better than it is. For you to
0: How about
1: tell.
0: This?
1: That sounds so much better.
0: It's my son's phone.
1: It's amazing. How these phones get improved when I call that to your attention. But I hope you're not doing anything dangerous like driving while talking. All right. Well, listen, who is this, by the way?
0: This is Amy.
1: Hi, Amy. Amy, congratulations. The Chick-fil-A is yours today, courtesy of Chick-fil-A Southridge Center and Chick-fil-A on McCorkle Avenue in South Charleston. And maybe your son, needs a new phone. I don't know. All right. Listen. Hey, I hear you can get that new iPhone for only $2,000, the one that folds. How about that?
0: Now, Steve, don't plant any seeds.
1: That's your entry model level, too. I don't know what the one that most of us need with the super storage area is going to cost. But anyway, and I don't think I'm going to look. Oh, listen, hold on. I'll be right back to you. Thank you for listening.
0: Thank you.
1: 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All right, there's your five questions for today. Yes, it happens again tomorrow morning and every weekday morning at 7:40 right here.
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4: I don't know if you've heard, but there is going to be a fall V100 yard sale. Oh, yes. Oh, yeah. Saturday, October 3rd. If you're interested in selling, hang on. I'll tell you how next.

0: V100, Saturday, October 3rd, the next V100 yard sale. We haven't done a fall yard sale in a long time. We've done a spring one the last couple of years. So we people that were in the last one said, hey, why don't you do one in the fall? So it worked out that we could Saturday, October 3rd. So if you're interested, there are still spaces available. Just get in touch with me. And the best way to do it is to email me, and I'll email you back all the information. And if you have questions, you're like, I don't really know how this goes, just email me and ask. But the just see the pinned post. There's a pinned post about the V100 yard sale on the V100 Facebook page. But a space is $20. Empty parking space is what it is. If you want more than one, you, of course, can get that. We don't provide tables. We just provide space. And you bring whatever you need to sell your stuff on or with, or, you know, sometimes, most of the time people do have tables, but sometimes they just have it in the space. So whatever works. And by the way, your vehicle is not parked in the space. It's just your stuff. You unload into the space and move the vehicle somewhere else on the lot. So it's pretty much how it works. Oh, where is it? Same place that we've been having for quite a while. The lot right across from Laidley Field. They're at Piedmont Road and Elizabeth Street. By the way, what else? 8 till noon. Yeah, 8 till noon that day. I can't think of anything else. If there are other questions you have, if you're curious about it, just email me, and I'll be happy to help you with that. And if you want a space, I've got them. Let me know. The V100 yard sale, Saturday, October 3rd.
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0: B100 801 coming up. Chris Lawrence has the news update. Daniel Woods here with a quick sports update, and Brian Hughes has his V100 Metro News forecast on the way, which is another hot day. How long can this keep on going, Brian? We'll find out, and we'll do Jenny's random stuff all in this next half hour.
1: Steve and Jenny in the morning. It's another V100 news update.
2: With an update from the 580 WCHS Radio Newsroom, I'm Chris Lawrence. State Transportation Secretary Todd Rumbaugh tells lawmakers that bids have gone out to install high-friction surfaces on and before the Eugene Carter Memorial Bridge that carries I-64 over the Kanawha River here in Charleston. That bridge is due to get a big makeover starting in January, and a lot of work being done ahead of that on the approaches on each end of the bridge. State Treasurer Larry Pack is giving back to his alma mater in support of education in the region. Pack and his wife Lisa on Tuesday pledged $1.8 million in donations to WVU Tech. The money is earmarked to fund 52 scholarships over the next 7 years, ensuring that students who receive the scholarships can graduate debt-free. Authorities continue their search for a hit-and-run driver involved in a Tuesday morning crash. An accident happened on I-64 between Cross Lanes and Institute, and deputies say the vehicle they're looking for is a black-cabbed flatbed truck with blue trim, the kind that typically is used to haul vehicles. Now, the driver of the vehicle that was struck suffered minor injuries. U.S. Senator Shelley Moore Cabido is once again standing in support of the bipartisan Protect College Sports Act. She participated in a rally for the bill's passage on Monday. That bill, which would put federal regulations on college athletics while providing an antitrust exemption, is expected to come in for a vote next week. With an update, I'm Chris Lawrence.
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4: 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I'm Daniel Wunz. 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The Huskies take on Beckley Woodrow Wilson. Kickoff Friday at 7. The Cincinnati Reds look to avoid three straight losses against the Los Angeles Dodgers tonight. 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
12: V100 Charleston weather. Here's your V100 Metro News forecast. Our temperatures today top out at 91 degrees with mostly sunny skies across the area. Tonight, warm, 70 the overnight low. For your Thursday, 89, we'll have a couple of afternoon thundershowers, better chance of rain showers and storms Thursday night into Friday morning. And then Friday, your high, 84 degrees with partly cloudy skies, and we're looking at a chance for some thundershowers briefly in the afternoon. Dry Saturday, 88, mostly sunny, and a couple of thundershowers briefly on Sunday. I'm V100 Metro News meteorologist Brian Hughes.
0: Temperature up to 66 at V100. One accident to still tell you about, 64 eastbound, mile marker 51, approaching Dunbar right past Shawnee Park. It's off to the side, according to our faithful listener Perry Lewis. He suggests getting into the center or fast lane to get through there. Traffic is slow in that area. All righty, what we got coming up? I'll scan the map there and make sure that we don't have anything else traffic-wise to tell you about. And we have Jenny's Random Stuff coming up too, so don't go away.

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We set the standard in pest control online at standardwv.com on V100.

0: P100, hang on for Jenny's random stuff. Today's a big day for a lot of things, but we're coming up on some major holidays, which I'll give you the rundown on that in just a second. And what about interest rates, up or down? Will that happen today? We'll tell you on Jenny's random stuff. All right, traffic-wise, this morning we have just a couple of things. They've taken the accident around Dunbar on I-64 off the board, so hopefully that's all cleared up. One has been added, Pennsylvania Avenue at Virginia Street West in Charleston just a few minutes ago. Hopefully that's not causing too many problems and everybody involved in that is okay. Then there's that pothole if you're coming up on I-77 northbound from, say, Marmette toward Charleston. Mile marker 97, which is just before Daniel Boone Park. I'm not sure what lane it's in, but that's there. And that's the only other thing that I need to tell you about. That's your V100 traffic update coming up on 8:17.
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0: All right, I don't know what you want to hear about worse. You don't want to hear about it. We're 100 days away from Christmas as of today. Now, the other thing regarding interest rates, the Federal Reserve finds itself in a really confusing moment because the president wants lower interest rates. The Fed wants higher interest rates because they want to get inflation back on track and slow the U.S. economy. So what do you think is going to happen today? Most people think that the interest rates are going to go up. Yeah, I know. Sorry about that. How much would it cost to buy everything on Amazon? I mentioned this earlier this morning, but if you missed it, Amazon's website, the main Amazon website, has more than 600 million items with an average estimated price of around $49.62. So if you, and I don't know why you'd want to, wanted to buy everything on the Amazon website, you'd need about $30 billion to do it. Who could do that? Well, the guy that owns Amazon, he could do it. He's got that much money. All right, the latest beauty trend among young men worldwide is trimming their eyelashes for a more masculine look. I've told you before, if you're a longtime listener, I have very long lashes. My first wife was very jealous of them. She goes, "How could you be given eyelashes like that when I've got this?" Pointing at hers to work with. She goes, "It's just not right." All right, in Michigan, more than 8,000 people got a new driver's license, and they also got a picture on it, which was not them. It was a stock photo. You know, like when you buy a picture frame and it has a stock photo in it, they're going to get a new driver's license. According to a report, 54% of Americans say their mental load is at maximum capacity every week. Well, I hope you're okay. Have you ever wondered why things smell like they do or taste like they do? Dr. Pepper, according to what I'm reading here, was created to taste like the smell inside of a drugstore. I've never noticed a drugstore smelling something like something I'd want to drink. Anyway, that's what they say. Sherwin-Williams has announced their 2000 color of the year. Any ideas on what it might be? I know you're thinking like a lovely off-white. Or gray, or beige, right? No, 2027's color of the year at Sherwin-Williams is celery. I remember my mom picking celery as a color for our house at one point when I was a kid. And I remember the painter was there, and he's like, "You want other colors, right?" And she goes, no, I want it all. I want everything to look like that." Yeah, I don't know. I mean, I don't recall it being horrible. That's a weird color. I mean, it just in the head, you'd think celery doesn't sound very appealing. I'd rather eat it, not look at it. All right, so I told you there's 100 days left till Christmas, 71 till Thanksgiving, 46 until daylight saving time ends this time around. When are they going to fix that? and 45 days until Halloween. Today's National Guacamole Day. Who makes the best or who has the best guacamole? I'm telling you, I can't think of the name of it, but I buy it at Kroger sometimes. It is quite good. I get the spicy hot. Whew. Very good. And it's in the kind of over in the deli area. It's not on the, I don't know, it's not in the, I don't know, where else do they sell guacamole? I guess in the produce, too. Cinnamon Raisin Bread Day. Good day to stop by Charleston Bread, for sure. And it's Bagel Day over there, too. World Barber Day and Play-Doh Day. Play-Doh made its debut back in 1955 on this day. And that's Jenny's Random Stuff.
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0: V100. I mentioned in the last half hour, we are doing a fall V100 yard sale Saturday, October 3rd at Laidley Field. There is space available. If you're interested, contact me. Best way to do it is email, and you can get all the information from the pinned post on the V100 Facebook page. Even if you just have questions, if you're not really sure you want to participate, email me, and I'll answer anything that you have to ask. And I always say you can sell anything as long as it's not illegal or a potential weapon. That usually covers pretty much anything that we don't need sold. All righty. Someone wanted to sell guns one time, seriously. And I was like, I don't think so. Don't believe you can. I just stumbled upon a list on things you should get rid of before it turns fall next week. Anything under your bed is number one. Is anything under your bed? The only thing under my bed is dust, and that's because I need to take the Swiffer and get under there, or my cat when he thinks it's he's going to the vet on a Saturday morning. I don't know what my cat's. Cats are very perceptive, and they kind of. I have to almost. Well, I do kind of have to trick my cat because otherwise he knows, and I don't know how he knows. But he knows. Wire hangers. And this is just the list of things to get rid of. Wire hangers. I get rid of those. If I go to the cleaner, dry cleaners and get a wire hanger, I get rid of those. But yeah, I don't know. Dry cleaning garment bags. Does that mean just the plastic bags they put the stuff in? I always put that in my plastic stuff to recycle. I've gotten big in recycling. I used to make fun of Jenny because she recycles everything. And then now here I am. I may be more hardcore than she is. Clothing you don't wear. 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Well, I don't know. I guess you could sell shoes in disrepair. By the way, someone tell me, since 5 Street now is a brewery and a place you hang out, where's there a shoe shop? I don't need to necessarily get any shoes fixed, but I used to like to take my shoes to 5 Street to get them shined up and looking good. I don't know where you do that now. Is there still anywhere around that does, since 5 Street shoe shop or shoe repair is gone? I don't know. All right. Anyway, if you're interested in the V100 yard sale, contact me. I do have space available if you want to get in. It's Saturday, October 3rd at Laidley Field, 8 till noon.
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0: I knew it. B100, where to shine, get my shoes shined. I know I could do it myself, but I just never have gotten the look that the pro professionals, the pros, can give. And thanks to the people who suggested, they Googled it for me. I did the same after I thought, well, I could just probably Google that. But I always like it when you give me recommendations that you've tried yourself. So I don't know if anybody has tried any of these places, but the first one I got was the St. Albans Shoe Repair. It's near the Old Main Plaza. I remember seeing that now that it was mentioned. So I probably checked that out. However, there's a family shoe repair suggested here on Google, 805 Quarrier. I walk by there almost every day, and that's right at the corner of Quarrier and Capitol. I don't remember seeing a shoe shop. When I Google the address, it shows up as the Super Weenie. And I heard they were closing and moving to South Charleston. So maybe it's not there anymore. Maybe one thing we can count on being downtown forever is the peanut shop, right? I was telling somebody that I remember when I first moved here thinking, like, what a cool place. And it's still there. In the very same place, with the very same smells coming out the door every day. And then there's a Taylor Brothers shoe shop listed 7th Avenue, South Charleston. I don't know if it's there, but I'll check it out. But yes, there is life for my shoes to continue without me having to shine them up. But thanks for the suggestions. I appreciate that. 8:45, 15 minutes away from getting going with the V100 9 a.m. commercial free all music hour.
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0: B100, hang on. The B100 9 a.m. commercial free all music hour is coming up in just a moment. Logan's going to fill in for Jenny at V100 Working Women's Wednesday today at the red carpet. What are you doing today, bud?
1: Well, we're going to play music bingo if Jenny tells me where the music bingo cards are.
0: Well, that means you'd have to get in touch with Jenny, and she's on vacation.
1: Well, I'll text her. So
0: well, that doesn't mean you're going to get an answer. Well, anyway, let's hope that you have that to play today.
1: And, of course, we'll have the quizzes as well. And we're playing tonight for Scalp Sanctuary, some lottery tickets, and Gilligan's Auto oil change and detailing. So we'll have fun at the Red Carpet Lounge. They're going to have food and drink specials. And, you know, Jenny always does this. So if I've never met you and you're listening, you're like, what does Logan look like? Oh, who is Logan?
0: Well, there you go.
1: Come to the Red Carpet Lounge tonight, 5 to 7. Bring your squad. It's going to be a great time. And I get to drink tonight, too.
0: Well,
1: I'm just kidding. I'm kidding.
0: You're on the job.
1: Yeah. Afterward.
0: Is DJ Matt going to be there?
1: He is. Yeah.
0: All right.
1: So I think so.
0: I hope so.
1: It may be me. No, I'm just kidding. No, he'll be there tonight, too. So.
0: All right. That's 5 till 7. It's every week at the Red Carpet Lounge, the V100 Working Women's Wednesday Party.
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Now, I realize a lot of you did not see Ella Langley's show here in town last Saturday night at the Coliseum, but I'm telling you, everybody that I know that was there, some of which I didn't even know were fans of Ella Langley, are telling me how great it was. This song is called Choosing Texas on V100. Just when

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2: They say the holy water's watered down, and this town's lost its faith. 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Oh my, my, oh my, my love, I take one look at you, you're taking me.

0: B100. Hang on, details on this year's weekend climb 5K trail run and 2.5 mile hike out at Kanawha State Forest next weekend is coming up in just a moment. Have a great day. Thanks so much for listening to the V100 9 a.m. commercial free all music hour. We'll do it again. And of course, I'll be here bright and early. Why do we say that? I don't know, because it's dark usually. Bright and early, I'll go ahead and say it anyway, at 5:30 here on V100 tomorrow morning.
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0: Hey, Steve Bishop here. 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Proceeds from the run and hike benefit the Vandalia Health CAMC Children's Advocacy Center at Women and Children's Hospital. 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The We Can Climb trail run and hike Saturday, September 26th. 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
12: 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We're proud to live here too.

B100, home of Steve and Jenny. Good morning. It's Rona. How you doing? Hope you enjoyed our 9 o'clock hour, commercial free. I got some good music lined up. Chicago's on the way. Dan and Shay, Justin Bieber, and now the Whispers rock steady.

0: V100, more music, better variety. I love a good yard sale. 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
0: 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Sunny Wednesday with our high near 94 degrees, heat index feeling like 100. Tonight, mostly clear, down to 70. Thursday, mostly sunny, 30% chance of showers, high 92 degrees. Now let's kick off another long set of more music and better variety with Chicago, You're the Inspiration.

100. It's weird that we have to tell people, don't tell personal identifying information, name, address, phone number, social security number. Don't tell that to AI. Don't tell intimate personal details or confidential work details. But we have to say it because people have already made that mistake. I saw it on HuffPost. It was a pretty good article. You may want to check it out. Here's Pat.

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1: 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Running. Constantly changing music, but always songs that hit you just right. Right in the feels.
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V100, home of Steve and Jenny. Do you find yourself just being real tired? I know that's me for sure. And it's interesting because the CDC did a study of not just like 5 people, 10 people, no, 27,000 adults. It's their National Center for Health Statistics. And they talked to 27,000 adults about their health and daily lives and found that women and younger people are more likely to report frequent fatigue. Over 2/3 of adults in the United States say they've been fatigued on multiple days over the last 3 months, according to this report. But fatigue isn't just being tired. The study authors explain it's physical or mental tiredness or even exhaustion that doesn't improve when you, even if you get some sleep or rest. It's often connected to other health problems or difficulty focusing. The focus part, 100% can agree on.

0: that. Because when I'm tired, man, you've heard me when I'm tired. I'm like, blah, blah, blah. So kind of interesting that they brought it down like that and they broke it down into different age groups and stuff. Do you feel fatigued regularly? And if so, how often and how does it affect you? For me, I feel like I'm talking in circles. And I'm usually like, okay, I'm going to stop talking because that's what it sounds like. Let me know on the text line, 304-345-8100.
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the 11 o'clock hour, home of Steve and Jenny in the morning. I'm Rona. We're the station to keep on all day where you're working for more music and better variety. Cher and Hosey are coming up, and now we're back to more music and better variety. Alessia Cara.

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V100, more music and better variety just going on through our work day. Yeah, it's Wednesday. You know it's tonight, Working Women's Wednesday. We'll talk about that in a minute. First, Shania, and you're still the one on V100.

0: 100, home of Steve and Jenny. Good afternoon. It's Rona. They are back. They're coming back to us, and we're so excited about it. I'm talking about Trans-Siberian Orchestra. All the cool kids call them TSO, but what I'm saying is Trans-Siberian Orchestra back with a spectacular new production of Ghosts of Christmas Eve, the best of TSO and more, and it features a lot of fan favorite holiday rock opera songs, their classics, and even some gems that they don't perform that often. All going to be at the Charleston Coliseum Thursday, December the 3rd. You're going to make sure to put that in your calendar, and you can get tickets from Ticketmaster. We got the link right there on our website, or you can wait to hear about when we get tickets and try and win them that way. I'm going to say, you know that we are your hookup, so be listening for more details about Trans-Siberian Orchestra coming to Charleston Coliseum this December from V100.
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7: 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Sunny Wednesday with our high near 94 degrees, heat index feeling like 100. Tonight, mostly clear, down to 70. Thursday, mostly sunny, 30% chance of showers, high 92 degrees. And now we're kicking off another long set of more music and better variety. Harry Styles, Adore You.

V100 this afternoon, 5 o'clock. It is Working Women's Wednesday. Take yourself to Red Carpet Lounge. You know, DJ Matt Murphy will be there with the great music, food and drink specials. It's going to be a blast. Make sure you're there tonight. Here's Louis Capaldi on V100.

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Now trending report at 4:20 and the drive at 5. All that's coming up this afternoon on V100.

0: B100, more music and better variety. Now, this takes the cake. I know lots of women who get their eyelashes done. I'm one of them. And now, get this, men are trimming their eyelashes to look more masculine. I read that the other day. I was like, I always am jealous when I see dudes with great lashes, but they're cutting them off. I mean, I don't know. So anyway, a doctor says, hey, you know, you probably don't want to do that. You probably don't think about it, but eyelashes are not just for looks. They help to keep dirt out of your eyes, sweat out of your eyes, dead skin, and even some UV rays away from your eyes. So cutting them really short can lead to irritation and infections and discomfort. And of course, you're using something sharp to cut them. Not smart. So what do they say? Just let them grow back. And don't be doing that to your eyes. Don't do it. That's not what you should be doing with your eyelashes. And I tend to agree. And I'm also still jealous. I'll leave it at that.
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0: 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You know what? You can climb. It's back. That's right. You know we do it. 10th annual weekday climb. And everything's going to be happening on Saturday morning, September 26th. 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

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Sunny Wednesday with our high near 94 degrees, heat index feeling like 100. Tonight, mostly clear, down to 70. Thursday, mostly sunny, 30% chance of showers, high 92 degrees. Now let's kick off another long set. In the Lunchbox Rewind, it's Montel Jordan. This is how we do it.

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I did a lip sync contest where I tried to be Sheila E. I did not win. 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

0: 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I want you to recognize a teacher that you love that goes above and beyond and does so much and needs to be recognized. We are doing that. V100's Class Act of the Month. So this is how it works. You go ahead and head to V100.fm and then tell us in 60 words or less why your teacher is so amazing. That won't be difficult. In fact, 60 words, you're going to be like, man, I have more to say. But we definitely want you to keep it short. And on the last Friday of the month, 3/20, Logan Scott's going to crown the winner. And they'll score a $100 Visa gift card from Poca Valley, a gift card for Shuckers in St. Albans, 4 movie passes to Park Place Cinemas, plus a loaded V100 swag prize pack. So all kinds of good stuff. And then the following Tuesday, Logan is going to show up, crown the Class Act of the Month, and give the teacher a big old bag of loot. Very, very fun. So nominate your favorite educator right now, V100.fm. And thanks in advance.
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4: 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Sunny Wednesday with our high near 94 degrees, heat index feeling like 100. Tonight, mostly clear, down to 70. Thursday, mostly sunny, 30% chance of showers, high 92 degrees. And now let's kick off another long set of more music and better variety. Bruno Mars, Grenade.

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Here's Miles Smith and Stargazing.

0: 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Melinda Carlisle, Mad About You. You know, I'm involved in a theater, and we did the play called musical called Head Over Heels, and there's a really beautiful version of Mad About You. They do it a couple times in the play, but there's a really great version of that song in that play. If you ever get a chance to see it, I suggest you go. 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

Inside 2 o'clock, you're home for Steve and Ginny in the morning. I am Logan Scott. Music's on the way this hour from Michael Jackson and Brian McKnight. 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
3: 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We're going back to the year 2007 for this one. It's Leona Lewis and Bleeding Love. Today's 2 o'clock 2K Song of the Day on V100.

0: V100. Hey, we're back at the Red Carpet Lounge tonight. V100's Working Women's Wednesday. Ginny Murray is out. I'm in for her tonight. 5 to 7. We'll play music bingo tonight as well. So grab your squad. Get to the Red Carpet Lounge for V100's Working Women's Wednesday. 5 to 7 at the Red Carpet Lounge tonight with V100.
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9: 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Sunny this afternoon, high of 93. Tonight, mostly clear, then areas of fog, a low of 70. Tomorrow, slight chance of thunderstorms and areas of fog. Then chance of afternoon thunderstorms, high of 92. 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

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And there is a new popcorn flavor at the Chicago Bears. It's hot dog flavored popcorn. I'll pass. Matchbox 20 on V100. She said

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Moms are hunting down those Snoopy Starbucks cups in the middle of the night. Yeah, people are waking up at 3:30 to buy those limited edition cups. Here's Usher. It's V100.

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0: V100's Working Women's Wednesday is back this Wednesday night with Jenny and DJ Matt Murphy from 5 until 7 at the Red Carpet Lounge. 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
0: V100's Working Women's Wednesday this Wednesday at the Red Carpet Lounge. And we'll see you there with V100.
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Inside 3 o'clock, you're home for Steve and Jenny in the morning. I am Logan Scott. Music's on the way this hour from Eddie Money, Sia, and Bruno Mars. 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

0: Eddie Money's on V100, gearing up for V100's Working Women's Wednesday, 5 to 7. 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Rum and Coke, Sex on the Beach, and Tequila Sunrise. 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
9: 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Sunny this afternoon, high of 93. Tonight, mostly clear, then areas of fog, a low of 75.

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Inside 4 o'clock, you're home for Steve and Jenny in the morning. I am Logan Scott. Music's on the way this hour from REM, Tim Impala, and Jenny. Let's get back to more music and better variety now in the afternoon.

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2: 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Well, Justin Bieber and Harry Styles are on the short list for the Super Bowl halftime show, scheduled for February 14th at SoFi Stadium in L.A. Dolly Parton Corn Mazes are opening ahead of Halloween at Brookfield, Connecticut. Lady Gaga's Inner Circle kept her baby a secret. Yes, she had her baby over the weekend. Taylor Swift and Travis Kelce's schedules are not syncing up now that he's back in football action. Finally, NSYNC star Joey Fatone opening a hot dog stand. It's named Fat Ones Hot Dogs and Italian Ice at Universal City Walk in Orlando. Let's look at your V100 Now Trending Reports on this Wednesday, powered by Park Place Cinema, 600 Washington Street East in Charleston. All right, let's grab our first check of V100 traffic.
3: 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There's only one accident to report on. That's on I-77 North at mile marker 101 in Charleston. For more traffic tips, go to WV511.org. Once again, from the WCHS Traffic Studios, I'm Ryan Nicholson.
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2: 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Sunny this afternoon, high of 93. Tonight, mostly clear, then areas of fog, and a low of 70. Rather. Tomorrow, slight chance of thunderstorms and areas of fog, then chance of afternoon thunderstorms. High of 92. Let's get back to more music and better variety now.

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4: With your traffic update, I'm Ryan Nicholson. There's only one accident to report on. That's at the intersection of Green Road and Corridor G South in South Charleston. Injuries have been reported, so please make way for any emergency vehicles. Once again, from the WCHS Traffic Studios, I'm Ryan Nicholson.
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1: 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If you're not already feeling FOMO, let's check in with what they're doing over at Working Women's Wednesday.
2: With your traffic update, I'm Ryan Nicholson. There are no major accidents to report on at this time. It's currently 90 degrees in the capital city. For more traffic tips, go to WV511.org. Once again, from the WCHS Traffic Studios, I'm Ryan Nicholson.
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5: Hey, it's Logan Scott. We're at the Red Carpet Lounge. V100's Working Women's Wednesday. Yeah, filling in for Ginny as she's out on vacation. Now, we are registering folks tonight for the Sterling Silver Swarovski Crystal and Halo Studs from our friends at Thomas Jewelers of Kanawha City. So you can stop down, get your name in the running for that. We're drawing a winner next week. And tonight, we've got the games. We've got the music bingo tonight and prizes from Park Place Cinemas. 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

0: Blue Hawaiian for $6 and $5 drinks tonight. Rum and Coke, Sex on the Beach, and Tequila Sunrise. The Red Carpet Lounge tonight for V100's Working Women's Wednesday till 7 o'clock. Come on down. The party's here. It's V100.
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2: V100 Charleston weather. 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A low of about 70 overnight. Tomorrow, a high of 92. We are going to get an afternoon thunderstorm. It's going to be very hot tomorrow, though. Hot on Friday as well. High of 83 with some sunshine in the morning and then a possible thunderstorm Friday afternoon. Now we're kicking off another long set of more music and better variety.

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1: With the Red Carpet Lounge, it is V100's Working Women's Wednesday. 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We've got food and drink specials tonight, like $6 vodka mule, dreamsicle, Long Island Blue.

0: tequila, sunrise, and food half off tonight. Fried ravioli and jalapeno poppers. And we're going to be playing some music bingo tonight. We're on the inside. It's a little warm outside tonight. So grab your squad. Come on down to the Red Carpet Lounge. All are welcome for V100's Working Women's Wednesday. And we're registering the ladies tonight, courtesy of Thomas Jewelers, for that Sterling Silver Swarovski Crystal and Halo Studs, retail of $150, all courtesy of our friends at Thomas Jewelers. And tonight we're playing for Park Place Cinema tickets. Also, we've got some lottery tickets, Gilligan's Auto, oil change, and a car, SUV, small truck detailing package, and a certificate from the Scout Sanctuary. So come on down to the Red Carpet Lounge tonight. It is V100's Working Women's Wednesday. The party is rolling. All we're missing is you. I'm Logan Scott for V100.
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0: 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Camila Cabello has become a Tommy Hilfiger global ambassador for the launch of their new perfume. 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V100.
1: 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There are no major accidents to report on at this time. It's currently 90 degrees in the capital city. For more traffic tips, go to wv511.org. Once again, from the WCHS Traffic Studios, I'm Ryan Nicholson.
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0: Michael Jackson with Black or White, V100, more music and better variety. Michael Jackson very famously showed his baby to the whole world, for better or for worse. Lady Gaga did the exact opposite. In fact, she kept her baby a secret, and she's been a mom for months now and has kept it so quiet that even people in her inner circle didn't know. 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
2: We're the Red Carpet Lounge tonight for V100's Working Women's Wednesday. And I'm Logan Scott. In for Jenny Murray, who's out on vacation this week. Coming down for drink specials tonight. $5 drinks, rum and coke, sex on the beach, tequila, sunrise. $6 drinks tonight, vodka mule. That dreamsicle looks delicious. Also a Long Island Blue Hawaiian. And $4 shots tonight, Pink Whitney and Fireball. And $3 16-ounce draft beer. And we're playing tonight for Park Place Cinema passes. We've got some scratch-offs from the lottery, Scout Sanctuary, and the Gilligan's Auto oil change and a car SUV small truck detailing with a $150 value. Also, we are signing ladies up for the Sterling Silver Swarovski Crystal 8mm Halo Studs, retail value of $150. That's courtesy of Thomas Jewelers in Kanawha City. So this is the place to be. Let your hair down after work. Blow off some steam with your group. Red Carpet Lounge, V100. It's a Working Women's Wednesday. We do it every Wednesday, 5 to 7 at the Red Carpet Lounge. Matt Murphy's got the tunes and hanging out, having a party here at the Red Carpet Lounge until 7 tonight. It's V100. It's a Working Women's Wednesday. I'm Logan Scott for V100.
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4: 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A low of about 70 overnight. Tomorrow, a high of 92. We are going to get an afternoon thunderstorm. It's going to be very hot tomorrow, though. Hot on Friday as well. A high of 83 with some sunshine in the morning and then a possible thunderstorm Friday afternoon. Now we're kicking off another long set of more music and better variety.

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1: Love that one by Lucas Graham. V100, more music and better variety. Just Jamie hanging out with you, and we're inside night mode with Alanis Morissette. Here's a list of things that aren't quite ironic, but close enough.

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1: We're at the Red Carpet Lounge. It is V100's Working Women's Wednesday. And tonight, they've got food specials. Half off fried ravioli and jalapeno poppers. Also, tonight's drinks, $3 all 16-ounce draft beer. $5 drinks tonight are rum and coke, sex on the beach, tequila, sunrise. $4 shots tonight, Pink Whitney and Fireball. And $6 drinks tonight, vodka mule, dreamsicle, Long Island, and blue Hawaiian. Great place to come after work on a Wednesday. Chillax, have a drink, have some food, and play some games for some great prizes tonight. We have some lottery tickets, also a $25 gift certificate to the Scout Sanctuary. We have Park Place Cinema tickets.

0: and oil change and a car SUV small truck detailing from Gilligan's Auto. It's a $150 value. Also signing the ladies up tonight for the cool prize courtesy of Thomas Jewelers in Kanawha City. It's a sterling silver Swarovski crystal 8mm halo studs. That retail is $150. Now, Jenny will be selecting that winner next week. So come on down to the Red Carpet Lounge. DJ Matt Murphy's in the house tonight, and we're inside tonight because it's a little hot to be out on the patio. I'm Logan Scott, filling in for Jenny Murray at the Red Carpet Lounge for V100's Working Women's Wednesday, every Wednesday, 5 to 7. I'm Logan Scott for V100.
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0: Dana Carpenter with Feather on V100, more music and better variety. Just Jamie with you. And Kevin Costner was recently spotted at a grocery shopping with a mystery blonde at an Albertsons in Santa Barbara, California. People are kind of teasing him for shopping at Albertsons, I guess because it's not ritzy enough. They expect him to be at, like, I don't know, Whole Foods. But I am more shocked that he is grocery shopping, because if I had Field of Dreams level cash, you would never catch me at a grocery store ever again. V100.
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It's 7 o'clock, home of Steve and Jenny in the morning. I'm Jess Jamie. This is V100's Night Mode. Text or request 304-345-8100. On the way, we've got music from Maroon 5 and Elton John. Now let's get back to more music and better variety.

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0: V100, more music and better variety. That's Love is a Battlefield, but eating in a restaurant shouldn't be. And that's why a 22-year-old is suing the Cheesecake Factory because she told her server that she had a severe peanut allergy. And yet they brought her cheesecake doused in a peanut sauce, which sounds weirdly intentional. And so, her lips started swelling, her throat closed up, all the bad things that you don't want. So now she is suing the Cheesecake Factory. And this is not one of those like frivolous lawsuits. Like that is a really big deal. So I think we'll be hearing more about that as the days go on. V100.
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13: 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A low of about 70 overnight. Tomorrow, a high of 92. We are going to get an afternoon thunderstorm. It's going to be very hot tomorrow, though. Hot on Friday as well. A high of 83 with some sunshine in the morning and then a possible thunderstorm Friday afternoon. 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

0: Variety. Just Jamie with you. And Chicago Bears are going viral for their new food offerings. They are serving a Chicago hot dog flavored popcorn. I think I would rather have a popcorn flavored hot dog, but either way, it's not a West Virginia dog, so I don't want it. V100.
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I'm Jess Jamie. 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On the way, we've got music from Michael Jackson and Charlie Puth. 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